0: 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Sugar. The beat.
1: We love music. 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

0: Enrique Iglesias featuring Sean Paul, December Bueno, and Gente de Zona. Bailando.
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0: skal aldri gå hjem før soloppgang. Listen up. 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
2: Hey, what up, girl?
1: Grab my glasses, I'm out the door. I'm gonna hit this city.
2: Let's
1: Before
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1: 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Cause when I leave for the night, I ain't coming.

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1: 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The more I read it, yeah, the more I take offense. I'm so defeated, I can't get outside my head. I post a picture of myself cause I'm lonely. Everyone knows what I look like, not even one of them knows me. Yeah, I just wanna drink tequila with

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1: The beat.
2: Oh. Are you ready for a party?
3: This was definitely going to be some original.
4: What?
1: Beat. The beat.

0: Daigo and Carter Faith. That's when you know.
1: The beat.
2: I'm not afraid.
3: Yeah. It's been a ride. I guess I had to go to that place to get to this one. Now some of you might still be in that place if you're trying to get out.

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I blasted off the planet, rock that caused catastrophe, and it matters more because I had it. Now I had, I thought about wreaking havoc on an opposition, kind of shocking, they want a static with precision. I'm automatic, quarterback, I ain't talking, second packet, pack it up, on panic back.

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0: David Guetta featuring Nicki Minaj. Turn Me On.
1: The Beat.
0: We love music.

Kevin Rudolph, yes, featuring Birdman, yes, Lil Wayne, and Jay Sean. Yes, I made it. The Beat.

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1: The beat.
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3: Oh boy!
2: Chill. Right about now, we are chilling with
1: beat.
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1: another day. 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

0: Clean Bandit and Julia Michaels. I miss you.
1: I'm trying not to run the home. I can't help it, I just...
2: The beat.